everything I've done with you when we were young. 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Through my heart and in my dreams, I'm counting all the ways that you could leave. Safe inside and in my mind, I'll make a memory, memory, don't lie. I'll make a memory.

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falls out of hand. 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You called it serendipity, I call it the death of me, fading to grey. 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You call it serendipity.

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1: we Der spiller vi for Ulla Britt. Humor, ikke?

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0: Där fick vi lyssna på Billie Jean och en låt som heter What Girls Been Spying on Me. Då ska vi köra. 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
1: Thank you very much. It's nice to be here at the Church Street Station for the, I guess it's our first trip. It's hardly my first trip for anything anymore, but this is our first trip here. Now, they've asked me to wait like 15 seconds in between each song. That's against my nature, so it's going to be hard for me to do that.
2: I'll tell you.
1: Let's do If You Want to Be My Woman.
2: Yeah.
1: This is from a new album that's soon to come out, and in fact, I think it's actually going to come out here shortly. I had my doubts for a while. At any rate, you know, it's not easy to get anything done anymore. Albums used to be something you'd go in and cut in a few hours. You know, we'd cut, one time we cut four number one songs in 3 hours. And it's taken us a year and a half to cut 10 songs we're not sure about. Hey, you ready back there?
2: Yep.
1: Okay, hit it.

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Because you're mine, I walk the line.

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2: And a very exciting girl.
1: I'll bring that bass out, man.
3: Hey, man, I'll bring it out a little bit more.
2: You gotta be a special lady.
0: Let's get down on some harmony. Come on.

0: Say, Al, you're a guest here today. Don't you think you ought to start this tune?
1: No, I don't think so, Bing. I may be a guest and all that, but I think you ought to start it.
0: Well, it was written a little before my time. I'm afraid it might date me.
1: Date you?
0: Yeah.
1: Don't tell me the first time you heard this song is when your mama had you on a lap, you know, listen to me singing.
0: Oh, no, no. I came to the show on a go-devil that day.
1: A go-devil?
0: Yes, sir.
1: Well, Bing, look, let's stop this kidding. I think you ought to start it.
0: No, you ought to start it, really.
1: No, you start it,
0: please.
1: You think so? Yeah, I think so.
0: Well, if you insist.
1: Mm-hmm.
0: Come on.

0: That's the mighty Xander himself playing it.
1: Oh, yeah, that's him. Ain't nobody else.
0: Boy, he's a riverboat man.
1: Riverboat? What do you know about riverboats?
0: Oh, I made many a happy buck on them riverboats.
1: Playing in the band?
0: No, no. Making four the hard way.
1: Two deuces, huh?
0: That's it.
1: Come on in here.
0: Come on in here.
1: Come on in here.
0: Come on in here.
1: Alexander Ragtime Band. Come on in here.
0: Well, here I come.
1: Come on in here.
0: I'm standing right here.
1: It's the best

is do you, don't you? Baby, will you, won't you? Please make up your mind. What you say? Do I get that little kiss? What you say?

0: what you say. Look at here, Miss Chickadee. I said what you say. I don't dig all this jive you're laying on me.
1: Time's wasting.
0: Now what you talking about?
1: I just want to know whether I'm in or out what you say.
0: Ha, I ain't saying anything. That is, outside of okay.
1: Here I come from out of the blue to make you happy. And what do you do?
0: What kept you so long, honey?

0: Honey, you pitched a boogie-woogie. Shame on you.
1: Have a gotcha, baby, what you say? All I want to know is do you, don't you? Baby, will you, won't you?
0: Well, I'll read.
1: Oh, baby.
0: Look here, girl, let's just start that stuff here.
1: Have I got you, baby, what you say?
2: Detta är Radio Trelleborg, 92,8 MHz. Besök vår hemsida på radiotrelleborg.se eller på facebook.com/radiotrelleborg.